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0: Welcome to the Pepsi Football Nation.
1: Rule number one is called football, not soccer.
0: I've got it. Write this down. Pepsi should be the official drink of the nation.
2: I love that. They won't agree on anything.
0: That's where Rule 100 kicks in. 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